All my soldiers my over there in Iraq. Everybody right here. What you need to do is be thankful for the life you got, you know what I'm saying? Stop looking at what you ain't got. Start being thankful for what you do got.

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2: Radio Arberash International, la musica prima di tutto. I wanna talk to you. The last time we talked, Mr. Smith, you reduced me to tears.

bush, party under the bridge, party at the restaurant, party at the club, party in the day, party at my house, party on the way to the party at the park, party in the bush, party under the bridge, party at the restaurant, party at the club, party in the day, party at my house, party on the park, party in the bush, party under the bridge, party at the restaurant, party at the club, party in the day, party at my house, party on the way to the

I can be your angel or your devil. Come back to me. I miss you. Every bad boy needs a good girl.

fear. Never warn you, look out. 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Cause everybody hates the tourist, especially one who thinks it's all such a lie.